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1: Rampart 33, go
0: ahead. What was the information on that call holding?
1: The Harbor Tower, apartment 1303-1303 for a 63-year-old male complaining of back pain, abdominal pain, and diarrhea.
0: Copy that. What was the original dispatch?
1: Original dispatch time, 1947.
0: So far, we will be en route shortly.
1: No worries.

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0: 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Going to be exam room number 4 for a CSD that happened out in Flat Rock.
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0: 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Sounds like she has conscious and alert, possible heat stroke.
2: 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We'll do a quick turnaround.
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0: 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She's worried about their welfare.
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1: 10-4.
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1: Run.
0: They got permission from the property owner. I'll be quick.
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1: Ten four. There is also a correction. He does come back with a CPL.
0: Right, he had the card that showed balance. Okay.

0: Ford River Township Fire Department. Ford River Township Fire Department, respond 2865 14th Road, 2865 14th Road for a smoking electrical box. It is not smoking anymore. Power is shut off. Sub 1.
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0: Michigan Mail, last of Brown, common spelling. First of Michael, common spelling. Middle of William, common spelling. Date of birth, 05-22-1981, 5-22-81, Michigan Mail.
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0: 10-4. We checked everything out. Everything seems under control at this time, but it probably should be checked out. It was a breaker in the breaker box, so they should still come out and check it out, I would think.
1: 10-4. 4 River 10 from 29.
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0: Go ahead.
1: But did you want Unit 2 to respond at all?
3: No. 64. No, you don't want to.
0: Unit 2 can stand by at the hall for right now. Unit 1 can continue just on emergency.
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1: 10-4.
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5: 10-4, Unit 1 is responding non-emergent.
1: 4 River 10 from 34.
2: 64, that subject coming back with a 10-9 out of Schoolcraft County. 4
1: River 10 from 34.
0: Go ahead.
1: You want me to continue? I'm currently in Flat Rock.
0: You can stand down. You can attend.
2: Failure to appear. 50-mile pickup.
1: You want me to continue in Flat Rock?
2: Otherwise, it's an OSC.
1: You can stand down.
2: Valid up.
1: 10-4.
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0: Warrant is confirmed. They would like a hold placed.
1: Okay,

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1: 250.

0: 55 for 64. I'm all good.
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0: Yeah, I'm good. Thank you.

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1: What?
0: Can you pull me a 5,000 case? Let me know what that case number is, and I'll have one mail in custody.
1: 10-4, your number will be 44444444.
0: 7-4.

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0: Your draw for Durian is clear. This call on 14th Road. You can also be advised up close is showing up on scene.
1: 10-4, clear. 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
0: Yes, please.
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0: 10-4. 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
2: 6637. Could you close all three garage doors on the west side, please, or the police garage?
1: So far.
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0: 3, F Frank, A Adam, H Henry, P Paul, 08136, R Robert, 210571. Let's try that out of Wisconsin and Michigan, please.
1: Except

0: 37. I got that to come back out of Wisconsin on a 2006 Ford Fusion. It's valid to a Cole Weiss out of Privet.
1: Time for thank you. Just parked down here on the island of the grass with the keys left in it. 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

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I mean, Tennessee Plate, 5, Charles Paul, 2845, being gray F-150, 5CP, 2845.

0: basically it's going to be Michigan Reg, Edward Lincoln Sam 4021, ELS 4021, blue passenger car, be in front of Nicollet Bank.
1: Pepper.

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0: 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Illinois plate, Frank Paul, 360811, Silver Nissan Altima.
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0: Graham Hart from 21 Central. Graham Hart. 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
1: Come here.

0: 64 and 28 from 21 Central for a call. That's the correction. It's going to be 47 and 28 from 21 Central.
1: 47.
0: Respond to 1409 7th Ave South, 1409 7th Ave South. Manuel Sagata harassing our caller and assaulted her boyfriend. They are separated at this time. Manuel is in the basement.
1: Who's calling?
0: Brianna Melanowski. The other male that's there is Noel Sagata.

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0: I'm checking Vaughn now.

0: 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Five. Call us at the airport.
1: 3137, 3137.
0: Yeah, 3137, thank you.

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0: If you can start for 10389M35 for domestic in progress. Partners on TX trying to get further. Female subject crying hysterical on the phone.
1: Quick. Central, is that M35 North?
2: Affirm. Just north of 26.5 lane.
1: Oh.
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1: Stand by.
2: Central from 84, 31. Could you throw that on my cat?
0: Cat 4.

0: Units responding to M35. Sounds like the suspect left in a black SUV, possibly a Subaru, northbound on M35.
1: Right.
0: 47 with your plate.
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2: 2187 from 31.
1: What?
2: Are you going to go to the house or are you going to head north?
0: 2017 Chevy Equinox. It is valid, positive for insurance. Yeah, the Wellman went by one on her.
1: Yeah, if you're in a better spot to cut up north, I can head to the house.
2: Okay, we're ramping cut across, so we'll head north, look for the car.
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1: Quiet.
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1: It says John Gillis. I just ran that subject. John Paul Gillis. He comes back clear, valid.
0: Quick.

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0: I have a bad cell phone connection with Ashley. 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I don't believe she needs any medical. John is still not there. 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I believe my partner's on the phone with John right now.
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0: You respond to Taco Bell in the drive-thru. There's a male and a female on foot in the drive-thru with an air horn.
1: Do they want contact?
0: No, the caller just stated they're holding up the drive-thru line and they are yelling, honking an air horn.
1: Never. 21 Central, 2187.
0: Go ahead.
2: Give me 10389,
0: 1035. That's
2: correct. Oh, yeah.
0: Temple.
3: 47 from Central. You're still waiting for this female subject. Are you clear to copy?
1: What?
3: From what I can see, she's got numerous warrants, bad checks, all out of Wisconsin that I'm seeing, out of range, Wisconsin pickup only. Otherwise, she's valid.

0: dispatch related 431. Were you advised that Gillis is at a friend's house?
1: She said he was headed north to a friend's house. She's going to give me a name.
0: Clear.
1: Sixty-five from 21 Central.
2: Good. Units out on M35. I've got the location mail subject. We can copy.
0: Good.
1: Got a second caller. Those subjects are in front of Taco Bell on Lincoln now.
3: 10-4.
2: He just called dispatch, denied anything physical, said he's not injured or anything. He is waiting at 5611 28th Lane at a friend's house. Friend's name is Steve Wilson.
0: Correct.
2: Rampart 33 from 21 Central.
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0: Guardian called a couple minutes ago, talked to their pilot. They said that the regular gate that they use is closed. They're at the gate that is just east of the regular gate. Go through that, turn left, and you'll see them.
1: 10-4.
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0: 65, 21 Franco.
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0: 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They are no longer there.
1: Ten four. I'll be in the area.
0: Ten four.
1: They leave on foot or in a vehicle?
0: On foot.

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0: Be clear for now, check the area, no sign. 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
0: Disregard.

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0: 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What's my complaint of it?
1: 1316-1316.

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0: Clear that address. We're going to be out at 5611 28th Lane. Follow up.
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0: County 84 units. Is anybody near Cleveland Street, Rapid River area? I got a 911 call, female subject on the line screaming at a male to get away from her.
1: 847 Circle K on the last. What was that location again?
2: 7861 Cleveland Street. 7861 Cleveland Street.
1: Clear. We'll break away from this in a moment.
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0: County 84 units. Female just disconnected. Just could hear her screaming at the male to get away from her. He said something about being scratched. She was crying and yelling.
1: Clear 84, out.
2: 10-4, I checked call history at this address. The last call we have from there in 2023, that phone is registered to a Mindy Berg.

check the area of 614 Superior Ave, 614 Superior Ave. Caller stated two houses to the west of this address, there are barking dogs.

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0: 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Downstairs neighbor just called, said loud music banging around, pretty upset.
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0: Edward Paul John, 617, EPJ 617. We're getting no answer at the door.
1: Edward Paul John, 617, 2018 Ford Fusion. It is valid positive for insurance. Alyssa Williams on a Gladstone. Frank Adam Edward, 1999, is a 23 Dodge Hornet. Valid positive for insurance to Alinda Lemire of Escanaba.

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0: Service 6, car 24. Have a great day.
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0: 1029 North 18th Street. 1029 North 18th Street. It's going to be across the street from this address. Caller can see a flashlight moving around in the basement. Wants it checked on.
1: It's 1029 North 18th, correct?
0: Affirm. Hey,

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1: Go ahead.
0: Send 49 the caller's address, or is it going to be the...
1: Abram 1020.
0: Awesome. Thanks.
1: Okay. 1029 North 18th Street is the caller's address. She sounded pretty confused, but said it was across the street, diagonal from her. She thinks it's a double-story house. Couldn't tell what color it is.
0: Sir.

0: 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I'll be in service till 6 p.m. Car 14. Have a good day.
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1: morning. I'll be in service until 4. 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
1: 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Jeffrey Thames out of Garden.
0: Correct.
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0: 64. I didn't copy the last of that. Affirmative.
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0: 64, no answer on CS.
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0: comes back with two BPOs, one protecting a Madison Champeau, the other a Chloe Hofstrom. He is on active probation out of Houghton County, otherwise clear.
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0: 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Stand by for plate.
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0: found at 10th Avenue South and South 12th Street. 10th Avenue South and South 12th Street. A male subject was walking, found a small child, appears to be lost. 10th Avenue South, South 12th.
1: 66 copies.

0: 241 in Bark River. I'm going to be out with Michigan Passenger 901-646. 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
1: Got it.
0: Go rescue. You're needed at 1409 6th Street, apartment 1814. You made contact with a Jordan Blacknob regarding an incident that happened last night around 9 p.m. Stated his neighbor shot a deer with an airsoft gun that was standing in his yard. Would like to talk to an officer.
1: Claire. Yes, yes.
0: Rescue. Right, I can attach it to a cab, or I can give it to you.
4: Assistance getting up.
1: Attach to the cab, 17.
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crew. 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Correction on the address. We need a 14 on 6th Street, apartment 18. 14 on 6th Street, apartment 18 for a lift assist. 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

Respond to the Econo Lodge, 2301 North Lincoln Road, 2301 North Lincoln Road. Caller is advising a male subject on motorcycle was following her and harassing her on the roadway, and then was yelling at her in the parking lot. He went inside the hotel. She's parked outside in a white Chevy Trax.

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0: 10-4.

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0: L is in Lincoln. 3, A is in Adam. P is in Paul. 4, F is in Frank. C is in Charles. 115285.
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1: Yeah,

0: 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Two loose dogs in the area.
1: Correct.

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0: 2171, they are now at 5283, 5283, 18th Road, going eastbound, prior to westbound.
1: Clear. Send 8406.
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0: You check in the area of US 2 and 513. US 2, 513. Callers advising there's smoke and ash in the area. Can you check to see if there is a fire in the area or if it's just the smoke from the Canadian wildfires?
1: Yeah, I can check.

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0: This is a caller I want contact.
2: They didn't advise.
0: Here. I will be clear. It's just going to be the wildfire smoke ash.
1: Yeah, well.

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0: If you get any calls on it, Arnie Prohl's just sitting at the end of his driveway in his walker at the end of T.65 Road there. He's waiting for his brother to come pick him up and take him over to court. So, just letting you know.
1: 10-4.
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0: Rampart respond 4990 East Maple Ridge 37th Road 4990 East Maple Ridge 37th Road. 80-year-old male diabetic is breathing but unresponsive.
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0: 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I have an 80-year-old male who is unconscious, diabetic issue, is breathing. We have Rampart and Route 1.
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0: Just got into the county from Marquette. How far out was that other unit you dispatched that Maple Ridge Road to Lincoln?
2: Coming from the Gladstone Post.
0: Clearing that, I'll take a slide by the residence. I'll keep that coming though.

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1: We don't have a volunteer for the Maple Ridge area. I have no one else en route.

0: clear with the EPA for Ramp Fire Tech.
1: They were dispatched en route from Escanaba prior to your dispatch.
0: Clear, Essential Ramp 33. Okay, clear. Thank you.
1: Go ahead.
0: Clearing scene around St. Francis.
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2: 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I'm about 10 minutes out.
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0: 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Can you give me an ETA for Rampart?
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0: Fifty-nine, 5-9, 10-19 in the lobby for animal complaints. Forty-eight, are you on the floor until 3?
1: He's on the floor.

0: take a call for a Crystal Daniels. 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She has questions regarding billing.
1: Okay, clear. Central, do you say, like, our billing for, like, the jail?
0: She's paying on two different ones. Not sure if she's getting scammed.
1: Okay, clear. Central, I'll let you know if I need a number or not.
0: Okay.

0: 2L for Delta Ave, US 241, heading eastbound on Delta Ave. Caller advising a black Audi was driving through stop signs, driving recklessly, not maintaining lane. Again, a black Audi heading eastbound on Delta Ave from US 241, end of UL 1334.
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0: I'll be out at Jean's Towing for follow-up.
1: Sounds good.

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0: 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So you want it first half and 10?
1: Right.
0: 59, what do you want?
2: I don't care.

0: 66:46 from time central. When you're clear of that advice, there's a harassment complaint not in progress, Northside Trailer Court.
1: Ted, we're all coming around for you.
0: Yeah, well,

0: 66 from 4066. Go ahead. 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
1: Sure.
2: I know you have the escort, but I do have a missing person report. I'm not sure if you want someone to break free or have them take care of it after. Subject's been missing for 13 days.
1: I will take care of it right after.

0: 46 on the 7, you're going to stop eastbound traffic. I'm going to be hopping down to 1st and 10th. What are you doing? Are we going down 1st half 10th, 10th to 3rd, and then Stevenson? Right, I was just, I didn't know if you're going to stop. Are you going behind everyone? No, 59 will be. I'm heading down to 1st half and 10th to block 10th. But I'm assuming in 59 you're going to stop the eastbound traffic, or stop so they can get out of there.
1: I'll be on it.

0: 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Sounds ready 450, check that.
1: Go ahead.
0: Good afternoon, I'll be out till midnight.
1: Yeah,

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0: I have a missing persons at 2424 8th Ave South, 2424 8th Ave South, from apartment 1414. Speak with Kylie Huey. She's in apartment 808. Caller's advising a Connie Conrad has been missing for 13 days, was leaving on July 2nd with a dark maroon Cadillac. Did have vehicle issues that day, but was able to exit. Unknown where at the time, has not returned. Caller's concerned. Wants police contact.
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0: onto North 9th Street and 4th Avenue North, North 9th and 4th Avenue. Caller's advising she's in a silver Mazda. There's something going on in the vehicle. It broke down and now appears to be smoking. No flames. She is now saying the smoke appears to be going away. It advises he'd like the volunteer sent.
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0: 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Rampart First Responders, respond to 14507 Hannaville B1 Road. 14507 Hannaville B1 Road. It's going to be for a 72-year-old male, difficulty breathing. 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
1: Negative, but I can write down a number. Call them back.
0: Ten-4. 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
0: Is there a traffic issue reported in Rapid River, or is this just construction?
1: We haven't received any calls.
0: Fair enough.

0: Respond 1708 Montana Ave, 1708 Montana Ave. Welfare check on Diane Groh, 80-year-old female. Callers advising that OSF Oncology had called her as the ER contact, stating that the mother didn't show up for an appointment. Unknown when this appointment was supposed to be occurring. Daughter is not in contact with the mother. Hasn't been for 2 years.
1: Clear.
0: Daughter would like contact after this.
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0: 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She's doing fine. What was the daughter's number?
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0: I'm out of service. 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

0: 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What was the make and model of that vehicle?
1: Silver Volkswagen Golf.
0: Okay.

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1: 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Yeah,

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Caller is advising a Damien Payne was harassing the caller and was destroying some of their property as well. He left on a bike wearing black shorts, no shirt. 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
0: Alrighty, Spencer Murray calling to get a hold of you. I have his TX when you're ready.
1: Clear it, I should have it. I can call him right now.
0: 10-4.
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0: 10-4.

Anonymous caller requesting a welfare check at 1412 Stevenson, 1412 Stevenson. He's advising he went there to pick up some wood that they apparently had to give away or to sell, but no one's answering the door.

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0: Myself and 34 will be out at 717 Minnesota on the other half of this.
1: 10-4.

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0: Hispanic male out of Texas, Robert Lack, last of Lincoln, Adam, Queen, Union, Edward, first of Robert, R-O-B-E-R-T, date of birth 4-6-1962, no middle name.
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0: 46 and 66, respond to 1306 North 23rd Street, 1306 North 23rd. Speak with Evie. She called Lois, crying and screaming. Call fire truck on her. Also be advised, we have a premise alert on that.
1: Sure.

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1: And what?

0: Michael C. wanted to see you go last of William, Adam, Nora, David, Adam, Henry, Sam, Edward, George, Adam, first is Michael, Tommen, A.E.L., middle is C, 219 of 72.
1: Edward.
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0: 211 from 21 Central. You secured a copy?
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0: Wanted to see you guys in OSC. Shows in out of range 10-9 retail fraud, Wisconsin pickup only. Otherwise clear on file with a revoked Michigan ops.
2: Does any priors revoked? How many, I mean?
0: Stand by for the history.
2: Thank you.
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0: Two prior driving unrevoked.
1: Clear, will DCJ lost that?
0: I couldn't copy that. Can you repeat?
1: Well, DCJ lost for subsequent offense revoked.
2: G111 from 2110.
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2: 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Take them down to the courthouse to get fingerprinted.
1: 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Thank you.

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2: Okay.

You responded 204 North 11th Street, Apartment 2, 204 North 11th Street, Apartment 2. That's a welfare check out of Matthew Dubord. He is texting his grandma stating that he wants to kill himself and wants to hang himself.

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0: There's no name attached to it. It just says Ivy Lane, Porterfield, Marinette.
1: Clear, thanks.
0: Nice. From 21 Central.
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0: responded to 666, 15.5 lane, 2666, 15.5 lane, making contact with Joe Langpang. He wants a Dustin LaPointe warned of criminal trespass, not on the property at this time.
1: 10-4. Do you have a TF for him?
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0: 6492 Marble, 23.25 lane. 6492 Marble, 23.25 lane. Caller is a Damon Brunk stating that there's a Brian Hinsley there that is attacking people. Unknown if there's weapons. Caller is very uncooperative, and I got disconnected, and I'm trying to make contact again.
1: Clear.
0: Who's passing?
1: 14, 15, 18.

0: 84-15-18,
1: 21 Central. 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
0: I was able to get that caller back on the line. He stated that Brian left in a dark red Jimmy with a trailer on it. I'm unable to find Brian in this dump. I did find it clear.
1: Clear. 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
0: It sounds like the caller and the other male subject who he's refusing to give his name is still at the residence and that Brian left.
1: Clear.

0: 12 from 18. 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
1: Hey, from I just got to Dave's River. I'll let you know.
0: Clear.

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1: Go ahead. We see him at the end of the driveway.
0: I was able to find a Brian James Hensley, 49 of 67. I'm getting clear, no record SOS out of Michigan, Edmonton.
1: Quick. 15, 18, and 14 out.

0: Central 69.
1: What?
0: Rudy Kenny.
1: 10-4. Be advised, the caller does want contact on the district.
0: I already spoke to her. Thanks.
1: Yeah, and I do have a message I have to ask for you.

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0: Heavy Munson is advising that Lois Drew is harassing her. Wants an officer to advise her to stop.
1: Out of the hospital.
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0: 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Are you guys looking for a vehicle?
3: Okay, from a red truck with a trailer.
0: Clear, I'll start heading that way too.
3: Clear.
4: .32 from 18, if you want to keep an eye out, he said to do his camp at somewhere out in Hardwood.

0: Can you go over the information? I didn't hear what's going on.
1: Reddish maroon GMC pulling a trailer. Involved in a DV.
2: Central 8419.